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Alabama 4, 6 person, at 3841 Michigan Avenue, between 10th Street and 11th Street, Alabama 4, 6 person, at 3841 Michigan Avenue, between 10th Street and 11th Street, timeout 1924.

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0: 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You can show me a route momentarily. Do I need a stage for this?
1: That's affirmative. You will need the stage.
0: That's a copy. I'm right up the road. I'll stage at my house.
1: Copy. 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

0: 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Rescue 1, altered mental status, at 716 Fairland Boulevard South, between Craig Drive and Jacinto Port Boulevard. Timeout, 1943.
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Rescue 3. Sick person. At Helsley's Suite. At 2954 Hellship Boulevard. Between Shelton Beach Road. Rescue 3. Sick person. At Helsley's Suite. At 2954 Hellship Boulevard. Between Shelton Beach Road. Timeout 1944.

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0: 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At 2954 Township Boulevard, between Shelton Beach Road. 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At Cowboys Suite. At 2954 Township Boulevard, between Shelton Beach Road. Timeout, 1946.
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Tanner William Fire, Snake Bite, at 1150 Cemetery Road, between Section Line Road and Tanner Williams Road. Timeout, 1947.

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Seven Hill Fire, Snake Bite, at 1150 Cemetery Road, between Section Line Road and Tanner Williams Road. Timeout, 1950.

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0: 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Do we have an update on staging?
1: 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AP, they're attempting to locate the patient now.
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0: 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Electrical hazard. At Grand Bay Wilmer Road, South and Airport Boulevard. Tanner Williams, fire. Electrical hazard. At Grand Bay Wilmer Road, South and Airport Boulevard. Timeout, 2011.
1: Revised, the subject assaulted her. It's going to be a black male occupying a white truck at the location.
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0: 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It's going to be an estimated cell location. Caller's advising he was scared for his life, didn't want police, but someone was threatening him at the location.
1: Sergeant, 10-4.
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1: Seven Hills, go ahead.
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1: Copy. Are you on scene?
0: 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I'm almost there now.
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0: 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Timeout, 2020. Theodore Fire, 6 persons, at 7320 Theodore Dawes Road, between Spanish Trail Drive and Old Pascagoula Road. Theodore Fire, 6 persons, at 7320 Theodore Dawes Road, between Spanish Trail Drive and Old Pascagoula Road. Timeout, 2020.
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Rescue 22, engine 22, at 101 Gorman Road, Unit D-21, between Dickensbury Road and Richloo Drive. 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

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Engine, 8. Stroke, at 404 North Lafayette Street, between Washington Place and John H. Hamill Sr. Way. Rescue, 8. Engine, 8. Stroke, at 404 North Lafayette Street, between Washington Place and John H. Hamill Sr. Way. Timeout 21:05 hours.

16. Motor vehicle collision. F ramp, I-10 eastbound to Dauphin Island Parkway. F ramp, I-10 eastbound to Dauphin Island Parkway. Engine 16. Motor vehicle collision. F ramp, I-10 eastbound to Dauphin Island Parkway. F ramp, I-10 eastbound to Dauphin Island Parkway. Timeout 21.09 hours.

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0: Maybe 16 car long.
1: 16.
0: Caller stated it's going to be I-10 eastbound on the ramp to DIP.
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0: Farmers, we're seeing quick locations to the eastbound I-10 under the DIP overpass. We're circling back around now.
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At 600 South Bayou Street, Unit 2F, between Texas Street and New Jersey Street. Engine 2, 1 down. At 600 South Bayou Street, Unit 2F, between Texas Street and New Jersey Street. Timeout 21:55 hours.

Engine 2, 1 down. At 600 South Bayou Street, Unit 2F, between Texas Street and New Jersey Street. Engine 2, 1 down. At 600 South Bayou Street, Unit 2F, between Texas Street and New Jersey Street. Timeout 21:55 hours.

Engine 2, this is going to be Bayou Plaza Apartments, the apartment 2F Frank, called in by a resident that said there's some type of an emergency light going off in that apartment.

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Hannah William Fire, 1 Fallen, at 4400 Wilmer Road, between Owl Ferry Road and Private Road 439. Timeout 2159.

Wilmer Fire. One fallen. At 4400 Wilmer Road, between Howell Ferry Road and Private Road 439. Wilmer Fire. One fallen. At 4400 Wilmer Road, between Howell Ferry Road and Private Road 439. Timeout 2202.

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At 1663 Hillcrest Road, Unit 298. Between Sugar Creek Drive North and Togony Trail. 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At 1663 Hillcrest Road, Unit 298. Between Sugar Creek Drive North and Togony Trail. Timeout 22:19 hours.

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Engine 22, engine 19, engine 18, truck 5, rescue 22, district 4 chief, residential fire, at 6012 Kimberly Road North, between Kimberly Road East and Sugarwood Court, respond on task 4, timeout 22, 32 hours.

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1: All units responding to 6012 Kimberly Road North, 6012 Kimberly Road North. Respond for report of smoke visible from the attic. There's a hydrant located in front of the residence as well in front of 6104 Kimberly Road North. Our units are assigned to TAC 4. TAC 4, please be notified.

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At 8125 East Davenport Street, between Woodbridge Landing Road and Davenport Extension Street. 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Psychiatric problem. At 8125 East Davenport Street, between Woodbridge Landing Road and Davenport Extension Street. Timeout 2236.

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0: 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Responding to Palm Garden for a 79-year-old male, unconscious, breathing verified, being room number 130.
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Review 1, engine 1, seizure at 5661 Ram Street, between Morley Drive East and Morley Drive West. 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
1: Copy that. You're talking about where the smoke was coming out on the west end gable? Correction, east end gable.
0: Copy, we're on the east side of the wall, in the attic, and nothing is as normal.
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0: rescue one engine when you responded for a 28-year-old male epileptic patient in an active seizure, unconscious, breathing verified.
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3: 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It's good to go over here.
2: 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Thank you for checking on that.

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1: Command.
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1: That's affirmative. They were notified.
0: Copy. 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We have a small fire in the attic. We're going to be here a while. We're still working on some overhaul right now, removing some insulation. Fire's out. We've got the power shut off to the structure, but just waiting on Alabama Power's arrival.
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0: engine, 3, truck, 4, motor vehicle collision, at northbound I-165, between Water Street and Bay Bridge Road, engine, 3, truck, 4, motor vehicle collision, at northbound I-165, between Water Street and Bay Bridge Road, timeout, 23:37 hours.
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1: Come in.
0: We've had a small fire in the attic from an earlier lightning strike. Overhaul's been completed. 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

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Sympathy at Love's at 8400 County Farm Road, between McDonald Road, St. Elmo Fire. Sympathy at Love's at 8400 County Farm Road, between McDonald Road, timeout 0054.

0: 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The 12 is on the scene of a two-story brick structure. Nothing showing at this time. 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

0: 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Engine, 6. Cardiac problems. At 3300 Schillinger Road South. Between Marty Drive and Windcrest Drive. Rescue, 6. Engine, 6. Cardiac problems. At 3300 Schillinger Road South. Between Marty Drive and Windcrest Drive. Timeout, 113 hours.
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0: 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Rambay Fire, 6 person, at 8897 Magnolia Trace Drive, between Magnolia Trace Drive North. Timeout, 118.
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0: Chickasaw Fire, test main, at 203 11th Avenue, between Iroquois Street and Hopi Street. Chickasaw Fire, test main, at 203 11th Avenue, between Iroquois Street and Hopi Street. Timeout, 119.

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Station 1, cardiac arrest, at 3480 Cylinder Road North, between Moffett Road. Station 1, cardiac arrest, at 3480 Cylinder Road North, between Moffett Road. Timeout, 1:34.

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Theodore Fire, psychiatric problem, at 6686 Ryan Road, between Smith Road. Theodore Fire, psychiatric problem, at 6686 Ryan Road, between Smith Road, timeout 147.

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1: 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Engine 23, 1 Hayes, at 150 Springdale Boulevard, between Emmagine Street and Ralston Road. Timeout, 148 hours.

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0: Anyone's remain on Tampa PD. EMS transported one patient from the scene.
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0: Our fire riding in with EMS.
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0: 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No imminent emergency at this time, but we've got some broken guide wires on a couple telephone poles.
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Rescue 8. Ebbing. At 561 Tuttle Avenue. Between Illinois Street and California Street. Engine 8. Rescue 8. Ebbing. At 561 Tuttle Avenue. Between Illinois Street and California Street. Timeout 304 hours.

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She's conscious alert. Unknown location of the assailant. 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

Rescue 23, engine 23 is going to be Greyhound bus station. 37-year-old male diabetic with diabetic problems. 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

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Breathing difficulty. At 6860 Taylor Avenue, between Taylor Avenue South and Pine Springs Road. St. Elmo Fire. Breathing difficulty. At 6860 Taylor Avenue, between Taylor Avenue South and Pine Springs Road. Timeout 332.

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At 7070 Greelot Road, Unit 918. Between Summerby Drive and Cody Road South. Engine 11. Public assistance. At 7070 Greelot Road, Unit 918. Between Summerby Drive and Cody Road South. Timeout 444 hours.

0: 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One down. At 8400 County Farm Road, between McDonald Road, St. Elmo Fire. One down. At 8400 County Farm Road, between McDonald Road. Timeout 445.
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1: Thirty-eight-year-old female. Engine 19, are you en route?

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0: Do you still have Mobile en route?
1: That's Terminus.
0: 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I'll let you know.
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One down. At Cody Road South and Airport Boulevard. Engine 11. One down. At Cody Road South and Airport Boulevard. 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

0: Grand Bay Fire, St. Elmo Fire, Commercial Building Fire, at 12351 Old Pascagoula Road, between Grand Bay Wilmer Road South and Rosaline Street East. Grand Bay Fire, St. Elmo Fire, Commercial Building Fire, at 12351 Old Pascagoula Road, between Grand Bay Wilmer Road South and Rosaline Street East. Timeout, 5:43.
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Engine, 9. Drug overdose. At 605 Levine Street. Between Canal Street and Dublin Street. Rescue, 8. Engine, 9. Drug overdose. At 605 Levine Street. Between Canal Street and Dublin Street. Timeout, 5:45 hours.

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1: Have you seen the story of Red's commercial structure? Nothing shown at this time. 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Command established.

0: 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We're in the area of search. Do you have anything further?
1: Engine 12, this is sent over by a neighboring agency by MPD. Advised that a citizen may need assistance with their vehicle. Possibly a tree was down on top of it. Nothing further.
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0: McFarland from Bill Monroe Command. You can cancel FATCO at this time. We found a fan in the bathroom that had caught fire. Breaker tripped. We've extinguished what was left of the fire, and we're cleaning up now.
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Unvincible Eve. At Chevron. At 7107 Ziegler Boulevard. Between Cody Road North and Ziegler Circle East. Timeout 606 hours.

0: 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Advise Newman is the correct address going to be in front of 764 Stanton Road.
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Rescue, well, trunk 17, Chest Pain, at 78 Springdale Boulevard, between East I-65, Curtis Road, South, and Amagine Street. Rescue, 12, truck 17, Chest Pain, at 70 Springdale Boulevard, between East I-65, Service Road, South, and Amagine Street. Timeout, 6, 10 hours.

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0: 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It's going to be room number 207207. Approximately 35-year-old female complaining of chest pain. She's conscious and alert, breathing on me and clammy.
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Engine, 6. Cardiac problem. At 6540, Bill Mill Run. Between Ozuzet Court and Gaslight Lane South. Rescue, 6. Engine, 6. Cardiac problem. At 6540, Bill Mill Run. Between Ozuzet Court and Gaslight Lane South. Timeout, 6:21 hours.

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1: Highway 43, come in, go ahead.
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0: Battalion 1, Rescue 1, Engine 1, Motor Vehicle Collision, at 1380 Industrial Parkway, between Ramp I-65 southbound to Highway 158 and Stanley Way. Battalion 1, Rescue 1, Engine 1, Motor Vehicle Collision, at 1380 Industrial Parkway, between Ramp I-65 southbound to Highway 158 and Stanley Way. Timeout 708.
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0: Crayola Fire, Syncope, at 9139 Bentley Road South, between Madrian Street, Crayola Fire, Syncope, at 9139 Bentley Road South, between Madrian Street, timeout, 712.
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0: 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This would be Industrial Command. 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
1: 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You will need the stage.

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Rescue, 19. 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Rescue, 19. Breathing difficulties. At 3412 Sheringham Drive. At Montclair Way. 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

0: 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Between Walling Brothers Boulevard and Government Boulevard. 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Apt 3030 McVeigh Drive North. Between Walling Brothers Boulevard and Government Boulevard. Timeout 727 hours.
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0: Chickasaw Fire, unconscious person, at 104 West Grant Street, between Kansas Street and Tacoma Street. Chickasaw Fire, unconscious person, at 104 West Grant Street, between Kansas Street and Tacoma Street. Timeout, 7:33.
1: 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Timeout, 7:33 hours.

0: 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Timeout, 7:35.
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0: 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Engine 2, rescue 3, breathing difficulties, at 7534 Calioka Road, between Cornwallis Street and Maple Avenue. Timeout, 7:52.
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0: 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Engine 22, Rescue 22, Bigotine, at 3913 Berwyn Drive South, at Berwyn Drive West. Timeout, 7:57 hours.
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0: 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Truck 5, Bigotine, at 3913 Berwyn Drive South, at Berwyn Drive West. Timeout, 7:58 hours.
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Timeout, 801.

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3: 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Station 2, breathing difficulty at 8832 Sims Road, between Sydney Court and Spice Pond Road. 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

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Person locked in a vehicle. At 6356, Burnham Woods, Lake. At Hillcrest Road. Timeout, 8:14 hours.

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0: 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Station 3, Syncope, at 7575 Lock Road, between Ashland Hills Court and Joaching Road North. Timeout, 8:15.
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0: 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Station 1, Syncope, at 7575 Lock Road, between Ashland Hills Court and Joaching Road North. Timeout, 8:16.
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3: 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Engine 23, rescue 23, syncope, at 750 Sullivan Avenue, between Brooklyn Avenue and Mavilla Drive. 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
3: 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Rescue 19, chest pain, at 5530 Todd Acres Drive, Unit 12, between Commerce Boulevard West and Hoyman Road. 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Timeout, 8:39 hours.
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McPherson. 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Timeout, 8:41 hours. Rescue 14, Engine 14, chest pain. At 2918 Warsaw Avenue, at Butler Street. Rescue 14, Engine 14, chest pain. At 2918 Warsaw Avenue, at Butler Street. Timeout, 8:41 hours.

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Engine 22, rescue 1, Singapore, at 6300 USA Hell Boulevard, at Hillcrest Road. 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

0: 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Engine 2, Rescue 3, Syncope, at 1006, Weatherby Street South, between Gina Circle and Weatherby Street West. Timeout 901.
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0: Heavy rescue, 25. 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Rescue, 8. 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Heavy rescue, 25. Engine, 12. Rescue, 12. Truck, 17. 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Rescue, 8. 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
0: 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Timeout, 9:18.
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Engine 3, seizure at 1601 Center Street, between Lambert Avenue and Cox Street. Timeout 9:46 hours.

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Engine 19. Breathing difficulties. At 4363 Montclair Circle East. Between Shan Drive South and Montclair Circle South. Rescue 6. Engine 19. Breathing difficulties. At 4363 Montclair Circle East. Between Shan Drive South and Montclair Circle South. Timeout 9:52 hours.

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0: 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Between Dale Street and Kelly Street. 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At 968 Arlington Street. Between Dale Street and Kelly Street. 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

0: 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At 3434 Dial Street, between Off Avenue and Barnes Avenue. Timeout 1101.
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0: 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Engine 22. Trunk 5. 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High life hazard. At 6175 Derby Road. Between Bristlecone Drive and Void Main. Engine 6. Engine 19. Engine 22. Truck 5. Rescue 19. District 2 Chief. Structure fire. High life hazard. At 6175 Derby Road. Between Bristlecone Drive and Void Main. Timeout 11:05 hours. Rescue 26, Engine 26, Champagne, at 7899 Cottage Hill Road, between Gillinder Road South and Leroy Stevens Road. Rescue 26, Engine 26, Champagne, at 7899 Cottage Hill Road, between Gillinder Road South and Leroy Stevens Road. Timeout 11:06 hours. Car 80. Structure fire. High life hazard. At 6175 Derby Road. Between Bristlecone Drive and Void Lane. Response on TAC 2. Car 80. Structure fire. High life hazard. At 6175 Derby Road. Between Bristlecone Drive and Void Lane. Response on TAC 2. Timeout 11:06 hours.
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1: Command copy. All units responding to 6175 Gregory Road, cut back to code 1. Fire is out. All units responding 6175 Gregory Road, cut back to code 1. 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

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Between Calvert School Street and Railroad Street South. 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

0: Citroen L Fire, Stroke, at 19135 South Main Street, between Sims Street and North Main Street. Citroen L Fire, Stroke, at 19135 South Main Street, between Sims Street and North Main Street. Timeout, 11:39. Engine 67, outside fire, at 5016 Gulfway Drive, between Westchester Court and Jarrett Road. Engine 67, outside fire, at 5016 Gulfway Drive, between Westchester Court and Jarrett Road. Timeout, 11:39.
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0: 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Outside fire. 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
1: 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At 1657 Virginia Street. Between McMillan Avenue and Greenwood Avenue. Rescue 8. Engine 9. Syncope. At 1657 Virginia Street. Between McMillan Avenue and Greenwood Avenue. 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

0: 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Mount Vernon Fire, 1 down, at 1565 Boyles Avenue, between the Kalong Street and Hartman Circle. Timeout, 12:05.
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At 2019 Laurel Oak Court. 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At 2019 Laurel Oak Court. At Willow Oak Drive. Timeout 12:24 hours.

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Between Azalea Road and Anchor Drive. 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
1: 68 route. It's going to be closer to St. Stephen's and Clara Avenue. 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

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Rescue 22. Broke at 639 Azalea Road between Village Green Drive and Moncliffe Drive. Engine 22. Rescue 22. Broke at 639 Azalea Road between Village Green Drive and Moncliffe Drive. Timeout 12:36 hours.

0: 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Grand Bay Fire, Public Assistance, at 12235 Turkey Farm Road, between Porter Drive and Dick Turner Road. Timeout, 12:39.
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0: 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Timeout, 1241.
1: 22, traffic.
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Mount Vernon Fire, Tractor Fire, at Shepherd Lake Road East, between Old Military Road South and Pine Grove Church Road. 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

0: 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Engine, 2. Breathing difficulty. At 1164 Cottrell Street. Between Kelly Street and Ross Street. Rescue, 8. Engine, 2. Breathing difficulty. At 1164 Cottrell Street. Between Kelly Street and Ross Street. Timeout, 12:54 hours.
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Allergic reaction. F 4875, Findlay Court East. Between Findlay Road, Tanner Williams, fire. 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Between Findlay Road. Timeout 13-02.

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At 8701, Iron Gate Way. 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Rescue, 26. Cardiac problem. At 8701, Iron Gate Way. At Dawes Road. Timeout, 13.05 hours.

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Engine 18. Breathing difficulty. At 150 Providence Lane, between Stein Avenue and the Cedars. Rescue 12. Engine 18. Breathing difficulty. At 150 Providence Lane, between Stein Avenue and the Cedars. Timeout 13:27 hours.

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0: 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Timeout, 1330.
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Station 2, Public Assistance, at 4545 Slot Road, between Charlotte Drive East and Wheeler Avenue. Station 2, Public Assistance, at 4545 Slot Road, between Charlotte Drive East and Wheeler Avenue. Timeout, 1335.

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Electrical hazard at 475 Cody Road North. Between 13th Street and 14th Street. Engine 1. Electrical hazard at 475 Cody Road North. Between 13th Street and 14th Street. Timeout 13:39 hours.

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At 3717 Dawson Street. Between Guru Drive and Rhine Road. Rescue 23. Engine 23. Cardiac arrest. At 3717 Dawson Street. Between Guru Drive and Rhine Road. 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

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Engine 12, rescue 3, breathing difficulty, at 1409 Wellington Street, between Clark Avenue and Wealthy Street. Timeout, 1355 hours. Engine 19, respond non-emergency 1 fallen, at 2351 South Dimitropolis Road, between Ringgold Drive South and Coney Drive. Engine 19, respond non-emergency 1 fallen, at 2351 South Dimitropolis Road, between Ringgold Drive South and Coney Drive. Timeout, 1355 hours.

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1: Okay, command one, copy all. 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

Theodore Fire, cardiac problem, at Circle K, at 8510 Old Pascagoula Road, between McDonald Road and Floyd Lane. Theodore Fire, cardiac problem, at Circle K, at 8510 Old Pascagoula Road, between McDonald Road and Floyd Lane. Timeout, 1403.

0: 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Aft 1562 Sugar Pine Court. Aft Pinebow Avenue. Engine 11. 1 fallen. Aft 1562 Sugar Pine Court. Aft Pinebow Avenue. Timeout 14:04 hours.
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0: Citroen L Fire, breathing difficulty, at 19550 Gaston Street, between Alabama Street and Williams Street. Citroen L Fire, breathing difficulty, at 19550 Gaston Street, between Alabama Street and Williams Street. Timeout, 1408.
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Timeout, 1419.

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Respond non-emergency seizure. At 4409 Moffett Road, between Private Road and Stevens, Maine. Engine, 18. Respond non-emergency seizure. At 4409 Moffett Road, between Private Road and Stevens, Maine. 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

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Engine, 28. Megapede. At 56, 65, Highway 90, Unit 9, Rescue, 28, Engine, 28, Megapede, at 56, 65, Highway 90, Unit 9, Timeout, 14, 42 hours.

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2: Rescue 3, Battalion 1, Engine 3, cardiac arrest, at 7880 Spartanburg Drive, between Buford Way and Abbey Drive. Rescue 3, Battalion 1, Engine 3, cardiac arrest, at 7880 Spartanburg Drive, between Buford Way and Abbey Drive. Timeout, 1443.
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0: 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Breathing difficulties. At 2225 Leroy Stevens Road, between Carrington Drive and Danielle Drive. Rescue, 26. Breathing difficulties. At 2225 Leroy Stevens Road, between Carrington Drive and Danielle Drive. Timeout, 1444 hours. Engine 11, breathing difficulties. At 2225 Leroy Stevens Road, between Carrington Drive and Danielle Drive. Engine 11, breathing difficulties. At 2225 Leroy Stevens Road, between Carrington Drive and Danielle Drive. Timeout, 1445 hours.
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2: Theodore Fire, cardiac problem, at 6232 Spanish Trail Drive, between Theodore Dawes Road. Theodore Fire, cardiac problem, at 6232 Spanish Trail Drive, between Theodore Dawes Road. Timeout, 1446.
3: Fire alarm, Theodore, engine 41 route.
1: 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Yeah.

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Engine, 19. Truck, 24. Motor vehicle collision. At southbound I-65, between Government Boulevard and I-10. Engine, 19. Truck, 24. Motor vehicle collision. At southbound I-65, between Government Boulevard and I-10. Timeout, 14:50 hours.

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2: Engine 68, Richard Carr 61, Engine 67, Residential Fire, at 1829 Amber Street, between Santan Street. Engine 68, Richard Carr 61, Engine 67, Residential Fire, at 1829 Amber Street, between Santan Street. Timeout, 1501.
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2: 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Engine 14, altered mental status, at 1817 Pleasant Avenue, between St. Stephen's Road and Donald Street. Timeout, 15:04 hours.

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3: Rescue 12. 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At 1817 Pleasant Avenue. Between St. Stephen Road and Donald Street. Rescue 12. Altered mental status. At 1817 Pleasant Avenue. Between St. Stephen Road and Donald Street. Timeout 15:05 hours.

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0: 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Rescue 1, engine 2, breathing difficulty, at 1732, Spanish Trace Drive, between San Pablo Road and Camino Drive. Timeout, 1514.
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Rescue 1. Breathing difficulty. At 1716 Sizzleway Drive. Between Kivongo Street and Owlsbury Road. 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Rescue 1. Breathing difficulty. At 1716 Sizzleway Drive. Between Kivongo Street and Owlsbury Road. Timeout 15-18 hours. Rescue 24, Engine 9, unconscious person, at 1715 Forest Street, between Rest Drive and Houston Street. 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Timeout 15-19 hours.

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0: Fire alarm, engine 26, this will be on the eastbound side. No medical required, just PD.

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0: Rescue, 23, chest vein, at 2620 Old Shell Road, between Cooley Street and Highland Avenue. Rescue, 23, chest vein, at 2620 Old Shell Road, between Cooley Street and Highland Avenue. Timeout, 15:35 hours. Truck 17, chest pain, at 2620 Old Shell Road, between Cooley Street and Highland Avenue. Truck 17, chest pain, at 2620 Old Shell Road, between Cooley Street and Highland Avenue. Timeout, 15:36 hours.
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At 9576 Irvington Biula Battery Highway. 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At 9576 Irvington Biula Battery Highway. Timeout 1542.

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Wilmer Fire, 1 fallen, at 5251 Albert Evans Road South, between Butler Road and Natchez Highway. Wilmer Fire, 1 fallen, at 5251 Albert Evans Road South, between Butler Road and Natchez Highway. Timeout, 1549.

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0: 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Timeout, 1551.
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1: Yeah, the wire at a crossroadway, roadway shut down at this time.
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0: 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I'll be on scene at Horse Lakes and Gaston Loop Road diverting.
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1: Command one.
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0: Carter, go ahead. Camera, go ahead.
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0: Camera, copy. Wilmer, go ahead.
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0: They're on scene, but the gate is lost.
5: 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Seven Hills Fire, gas leak, at 1739 Hunters Ridge Drive West, between Hunters Court South. 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

0: 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You get SO en route to Fort Slick Road, please.
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0: Yeah,

0: Boomer Rescue 1, Bravo 1.
1: Boomer Rescue 1, go ahead.
0: Would this be a false alarm? There's looks like there's somebody at the residence. There's a lock gate and fence being all the way around.
1: Copy. Are you back in service?
0: Yeah, Sir Rescue 1 back in service. The Sprint's still here. We're looking for an entry point just to make sure.
1: Copy. Do you want to get to the sheriff's office?
0: No, that won't be.

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1: 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I'm trying to persuade you.
0: Happy, thank you.

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0: So false alarm, there's nobody at the residence.
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Review, 3, engine, 3, 1 down, at 1275 Spring Hill Avenue, between Michael Donald Avenue and North Ann Street. Timeout, 1631 hours.

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Altered missile status. 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Between 3rd Street and Somerville Street. 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At 2160 General Gorgas Drive, north. Between 3rd Street and Somerville Street. 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

0: 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At 302, Ponce de Leon Drive East, between Celeste Road and Ponce de Leon Drive West. Engine 1, public assistance. At 302, Ponce de Leon Drive East, between Celeste Road and Ponce de Leon Drive West. Timeout, 1640.
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0: 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At 1326 Silver Drive, between Main Street and Gold Avenue. Engine 23, breathing difficulty. At 1326 Silver Drive, between Main Street and Gold Avenue. Timeout, 1642 hours. Rescue 23, breathing difficulty. At 1326 Silver Drive, between Main Street and Gold Avenue. Rescue 23, breathing difficulty. At 1326 Silver Drive, between Main Street and Gold Avenue. Timeout, 1642 hours.
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0: Engine 12, breathing difficulty, at 1326 Silver Drive, between Main Street and Gold Avenue. Engine 12, breathing difficulty, at 1326 Silver Drive, between Main Street and Gold Avenue. Timeout, 1643 hours.

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0: 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Station 3, Station 2, Vehicle Fire, at Knott Road and McCrary Road. Timeout, 16:49.
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Theodore Fire, electronic alarm, commercial, at 6801, Greenach Kroner Road, between Lucinda Drive and Emerald Drive East. Timeout, 1716.

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0: 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Engine, 19. Breathing difficulties. At 554 Marcus Drive. Between San Juan Drive and Ashmont Drive. Rescue, 19. Engine, 19. Breathing difficulties. At 554 Marcus Drive. Between San Juan Drive and Ashmont Drive. Timeout, 1727 hours.
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Engine 22, rescue 22, breathing difficulty, F-554 Marcus Drive, between Tenlon Drive and Ashmont Drive. Timeout, 17:29 hours.

0: Engine 69, breathing difficulty. At 229 Montgomery Street, between Dr. Martin Luther King Jr. Drive North and Oregon Street. Engine 69, breathing difficulty. At 229 Montgomery Street, between Dr. Martin Luther King Jr. Drive North and Oregon Street. Timeout, 1731.
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Engine 1, Rescue 1, breathing difficulty, at 333rd Avenue, between Hall Street and Baker Street. Engine 1, Rescue 1, breathing difficulty, at 333rd Avenue, between Hall Street and Baker Street. Timeout, 1741.

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Theodore Fire, Hess Maine, at 7751 Hera Drive North, between Hoffman Road and Schillinger Road South. Theodore Fire, Hess Maine, at 7751 Hera Drive North, between Hoffman Road and Schillinger Road South. Timeout, 1754.

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0: 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S-407, Dauphin Island Parkway. Between Government Street and Antoine Street. Engine 9, 1 down. S-407, Dauphin Island Parkway. Between Government Street and Antoine Street. Timeout, 17:59 hours.
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Station 2, trash fire, at 5997, Kushla Oaks, Drive North, between Kushla Oaks, Drive East. Station 2, trash fire, at 5997, Kushla Oaks, Drive North, between Kushla Oaks, Drive East. Timeout, 1813.

0: Station 2, trash fire, at 5997, Kushla Oaks, Drive North, between Kushla Oaks, Drive East. Station 2, trash fire, at 5997, Kushla Oaks, Drive North, between Kushla Oaks, Drive East. 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

0: Theodore Fire, Motor Vehicle Collision, at 6950 Theodore Dawes Road, between Ramp, I-10 Westbound, 2, Theodore Dawes Road, and Ferry Road. Theodore Fire, Motor Vehicle Collision, at 6950 Theodore Dawes Road, between Ramp, I-10 Westbound, 2, Theodore Dawes Road, and Ferry Road. Timeout, 1814.
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1: 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Rescue 14, engine 14, unconscious person, at 1073 Joy Lane, between Division Street and Lenox Avenue. 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

Engine 22, respond non-emergency seizure at 308 Syracuse Street between Judson Drive and William and Mary Street. 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

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We've on non-emergency 1 fallen. 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At Valley Ridge Road. Sprint 5. We've on non-emergency 1 fallen. At 6240 South Ridge Road South. At Valley Ridge Road. Timeout, 18:47 hours.

0: 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Respond non-emergency 1 fallen. At 6240 South Ridge Road South. At Valley Ridge Road. 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Respond non-emergency 1 fallen. At 6240 South Ridge Road South. At Valley Ridge Road. 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
0: 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Between Liner Avenue and Old Government Street Road. Timeout, 1849 hours.

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At Airport Boulevard and Mount Island Drive West. Engine 23, 6%. At Airport Boulevard and Mount Island Drive West. Timeout 18:56 hours.

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2: 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At 6240 South Ridge Road South. At Valley Ridge Road. 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Respond non-emergency 1 fallen. At 6240 South Ridge Road South. At Valley Ridge Road. Timeout 18:59 hours.
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